trip to the moon on gossamer wings. Just one of those things. If we thought a bit of the end of it when we started painting the town, we'd have been aware that our love affair was too hot not to cool down. So goodbye, dear and amen. Here's hoping we meet now and then. It was great fun, but it was just

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It was just one of those nights, just one of those fabulous flights, a trip to the moon on gossamer wings, just one of those.

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But most of the time I spent behind these county bars,

I'm right in there with them. Yes. 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

0: 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I know where I can get help when I need it. Yes, sir. Every time. Maybe you'd better try it.
1: Nobody knows the trouble I've seen in der Version von Louis Armstrong. 1A entspannt. Von 1A Radio. Musik für Sie jetzt von Capiosso mit Spinning Wheel.

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1: What did you see?
0: Can't tell you yet, but they were coming. Further carry on me.

0: swing low, sweet chariot.
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0: Coming for Jim Carrey. Yeah, man, get me out of here. 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Home. I mean, that's what I'm talking about. 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
2: Swing low, sweet chariot. Musik von Louis Armstrong. 1A entspannt. Von 1A Radio. 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

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But most of the time I spent behind these county bars,

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I got a dollar and a quarter and I'm just ran the clown. But don't let no female play me cheap. I got 50 cents more than I'm gonna keep.

what I hope to be. I've treated you unkindly, but girl, can't you see?